0: Good evening. 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
1: Yes. I'm trying to reach Flight Commander P.R. Johnson on Mars Flight 247.
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matter in a club down in Oslo. Oh, where we drink champagne, the tissues that carry cola. She walked up to me and she asked me to dance.